Right, hey, oh, can I say, if life was a highway, deceit was an enclave, I'd be swerving in five lanes, speeds at a high rate, like I'm sliding on ice, maybe, that's what I made, if came at you sideways, I can't keep my lies straight.

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And this town's lost its faith. 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Oh my, my, oh my, my love, I take one look at you, you're taking me out.

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1: John Boutzikas. 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
2: Let's get a party started. See you at the bar, you was hardly talking. That's when I knew that your heart was starring. Friends to lovers need a part to star in like wait, babe, let me ask your pardon. This ain't Gucci, this is Prada, darling. If you want something, you can ask me, darling. And you started love.

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